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2: Back in the disco era, before artists really sampled and took snippets from other songs to create something new, they sort of borrowed certain elements as inspiration. At that time, Nile Rodgers was the guitarist and one of the founding members of the band Chic. Here he describes how they turned the old-time song, Happy Days Are Here Again, into their famous hit, Good Times.
3: Al Jolson's the jazz singer, was the first talkie, as they called it. So we went back and we looked at Al Jolson's various performances, and we hear, Happy Days Are Here Again. So we go, Happy Days Are Here Again.
2: 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Every song tells a story, and that's how Good Times started with Happy Days.
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2: 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Here he describes how they turned the old-time song, Happy Days Are Here Again, into their famous hit, Good Times.
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7: 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Soon, at just 18 years old, Cassius won gold at the 1960 Summer Olympics. At age 22, Cassius became the youngest boxer to ever take the title from a seasoned heavyweight champion. At the end of the match, he celebrated his victory, proclaiming, "I am the greatest." Soon after, the champion boxer would change his name to Muhammad Ali.
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0: Hey, thanks for joining us. It's Donna and Steve. How you doing over there, buddy? You got a big day coming up, huh?
1: My 10-year-old's elementary graduation. Her elementary school does a cute thing for graduation each year. It's going to be fun. So we're going to head over to that. And then the kids' last day of elementary school is tomorrow.
0: Oh, my gosh. Big week, huh?
1: Yeah, you want to talk about living that retired life. These kids are coming home for the summer, and there will be no alarm set.
0: What are you going to do with them?
1: Ask them to be quiet when I'm on the air.
0: So is anybody going to take on a summer job or?
1: Yes, we are exploring that with the oldest one, trying to talk to her about some work that she did last year that we're trying to see if she can place a couple calls to find a couple more people that she can help with. What is the acronym I'm thinking of? Oh my gosh, I'm forgetting. But it was helping in home with with people with special needs.
0: Okay. Oh, that's lovely.
1: I'm trying to remember what the name of it is. I can't remember, but she really loved doing that. So hopefully some of that. You know, the son, he's working his lawn mowing business.
0: Right, right.
1: It's going well. He's got his 6 lawns. I think he's up to a week. How we keep them busy, Don, is we get all of them in camps. So there are camps, I don't know, let's say 2/3 of the weeks of summer, there are camps of some sort.
0: Nice.
1: The girls will be in dance. The boys will be doing basketball and football.
0: Nice.
1: Things. And so, yeah, there's a lot of activity.
0: Fun. Okay.
1: Thanks, Donna.
0: Stay busy, kids.

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1: Hey, good morning and welcome back. Donna and Steve at your service.
2: We're just being wacky. We're doing some fun jokes. We're just razzing each other. It feels like a Tuesday, Thursday, right? Right?
1: Donna, not
2: right?
1: Really.
2: Donna, you're really into Taylor Sheridan shows.
1: I tend to be, even though he's so gross.
2: The Madison, which Michelle Pfeiffer.
1: Watch the whole thing.
2: Okay, is in. Well, she was talking about how challenging the situation was when they were shooting, just in terms of the, what's the word I'm looking for?
1: Remote.
2: The conditions.
1: Yes. Okay.
2: She said she had to go to the bathroom in the bushes while filming The Madison.
1: Okay, well, that's no shame in the game.
2: I thought they may have had a star trailer there. Go pee in this trailer?
1: Apparently not.
2: There's no bathroom. Even the outhouse is not real that you see in the show.
1: Oh, yeah, that's right.
2: There's no AC. There's no plumbing. There isn't anything. But it's breathtakingly gorgeous where they were shooting. She said there was no bathroom nearby. There was no food. And in the winter, it was cold. It was like, can we have a heater? And then in the summer,

0: She's great. More of her, please.
1: Yes.
0: She's so good in this. And then she was also in that, oh gosh, it was a show I watched, So-and-So Needs Money with Elle Fanning.
2: Margot's Got Money Troubles.
0: There you go,
1: Margot's Got Money Troubles.
0: And she plays her mother in that. And wait a second, does she play her mom?
2: Yes,
0: or
2: she
0: is
2: does.
0: That Laurie Metcalf? Okay, because Laurie Metcalf is in a bunch of stuff now too. And I love Laurie Metcalf.
1: She is so good.
0: She's fantastic.
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4: 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I'm Denise Johnson. That's your traffic.
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10: Well, how about another beautiful day on tap for us today? I mean, we're starting out this morning with temps in the upper 50s to mid 60s. And you've got another sunny day with a high of 86 and looking pretty good if you got evening plans tonight. And then overnight, those temps are going to drop back into the low 60s. I'm Denise Johnson. That's your weather on Mix 94.9.
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0: got something about binge watching.
1: I do this quite a bit.
0: Well, you're going to like it. If you're a binge watcher, you will like this. I got good news. It could actually be helping you develop your imagination, even as you age.
1: Really?
0: A 2026 write-up of two studies found that when people watch TV shows consecutively for longer stretches or read books in longer marathon sessions, those stories, be them TV or books, became more memorable and were more likely to stick around in their imagination afterward. People were more likely to replay the story, think about the characters, and imagine alternative plot lines. So it's helping parts of your brain to fire.
1: Okay.
0: Isn't that good?
1: That's really good.
0: And because when you watch an episode, but there's so much life that happens in between, if it's a weekly release, which many shows have gotten back into the weekly drops.
1: Yes, they have.
0: Gone away from that binge.
1: Yep.
0: You know, there's more life that happens in between. So it sort of dilutes the overall experience with the product.
1: Me likey. Everything you're saying.
0: Okay.
1: What's the last thing you binged?
0: The podcast, Love Trapped.
1: Okay. Did you finish yet?
0: I'm halfway through the final episode,
1: right.
0: And I started less than a week ago.
1: Okay.
0: That's fast for
1: me.
0: That's
1: good. That's really good.
0: Yeah, yeah. How about you? Last thing you binged?
1: I guess the podcast.
0: Let's do a high five.
1: All right. Ready?
0: Yeah.
1: Here we go. Ow. That was aggressive.
0: I'm sorry.

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1: Some Pizza Hut locations are remodeling their stores to look more like they used to in the 90s.
2: Okay.
1: This is so great. If you grew up as a kid in the 80s and 90s especially, I think this will really hit a nice nostalgic chord for you. But they are throwing things back a little bit. They're going back to red checkered tablecloths, vinyl booths, and those Tiffany-style lamps that hung throughout the dining room.
2: Oh, sure.
1: They say that there are a portion of Pizza Huts that are going to be changing. There's a guy in Kansas. His name is Tim, and he is the president of this corporation.
2: Hey, buddy.
1: And Donna, please. And his company operates more than 100 Pizza Hut locations across the country. And those that he operates, he's saying, let's turn back the clock here and get these looking old school.
2: I have a confession.
1: I know. Go ahead.
2: I don't think I've ever been in a Pizza Hut. You said Pizza Hut. I heard Pizzeria Uno. I'm sorry.
1: Listen better. I don't know.
2: In looking at the pictures, I'm like, I've never been in one of these in my life.
1: Fans are excited. They're saying, we're going to go back. We're going to do this again. It'll bring back all the good vibes. People are hoping that this guy, Tim, that he will start a revolution. And more of the Pizza Huts will say, yeah, let's do what he's doing. If they can show that the nostalgia rewinding of the clock gets in-store business up, then more and more of these Pizza Huts will go retro.
2: Okay. Cool. I'm really happy for you. So are they like a deep pan, a deep dish, or are they a regular?
1: No, it'd be like a pan-style pizza.
2: I feel like you're mad at me.
1: I'm not mad at you. As always, I'm just disappointed.
2: Okay. That's even worse.
1: I know. Yeah, I texted my brother about this morning because he separately found an article about this and said, did you see that Pizza Hut's going retro? And I said, I think there might be one nearby that we could go to this summer.
2: That's so exciting, Steve.
1: That is so disrespectful.
2: I know. I mean it. I'm happy that you're happy.
1: Shout out to Pizza Hut for
2: turning back. Hey, Pizza Hut, what's up?
1: Don't.
2: All right.
1: Don't try to.
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3: You're pretty slow this morning. Northbound 7175 from 275 all the way up to the river. And north 75, you're hitting your brakes at the Ronald Reagan merge. Opposite direction there this morning. 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I'm Denise Johnson. That's your traffic.
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0: before you go, there's something I want you to have.
1: Oh, it's beautiful. But wait a minute, isn't this?
0: Yeah, yes it is.
1: But I thought the old lady dropped it into the ocean in the air.
0: Well, baby, I went down and got it for you.

0: morning, Mia.
1: Boy, this could be a really interesting breakthrough. There is an AI translator that they say can help to interpret your dog's sounds, body language. What's happening? What is your dog thinking? What's going on over there? There's a startup based in China, and they just launched this new wearable device for pets, and it claims to translate animal emotions into human speech with, get this, close to 95% accuracy. What happens is a gadget would hang from your pet's collar to figure out what your pet is trying to say. $118.
2: Not bad.
1: Not bad. I mean, paying for a pet for anything. Pay for a bag of food. It's a ton of money.
2: Right. Because then you could be like, oh, he doesn't feel good.
1: Yeah.
2: Oh, he has a headache. Oh, he has to go out.
1: Right. Yeah.
2: Oh, he's very happy. He sees something.
1: Right? Or, you know what? He's not sad. He's tired. Quick question about dogs. Why do they always look forlorn and sad? Most dogs, if you look at most dog faces, standard face dog looks sad, looks cute. But if you had to say, is that a happy or sad thing you're looking at? Mm. You would say sad.
2: It's probably the equivalent of like resting bitch face.
1: And for many of them, that's a literal thing. Right?
2: That's right. For mine.
1: Yeah.
2: That's right. Because she's a girl.

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1: Carson Daly revealed the controversial dating advice that he has shared with his kids.
2: Okay.
1: And that dating advice was, he said, the only reservation I would have for my kids would be like dating a vegan or something like that, maybe. Burst into laughter.
2: Wait, does it mean to date one or to avoid the vegans?
1: He said that it would be a red flag if one of his kids dated a vegan. And he goes, oh no, is that bad to say? Am I going to get canceled for that? And they were like, so you want to make sure that your kids' future partners are able to eat meat? And he was like, yeah. I mean, look at me. Food is like a really important part of like the fabric of our family. If we didn't have food, I wouldn't talk to my wife about anything. I'm not the devil. He goes, if it's allergies, I get that. But he was just like, what if they come over for dinner and what we're serving? And I'm reading this and I'm going, this is the weirdest thing I've ever heard.
2: You know what that sounds like? Any conversation at any table around America. You got someone who's sitting at the table and be like, oh, you know what a red flag for me would be? She brings home a vegan. We laugh. It's not some like criticism, hypercriticism of veganism. So I'm sure he'll hear from the vegan people. But it's like, yeah.
1: I think it's a weird thing to say.
2: Because he's saying, I don't trust vegans.
1: That's like an eye roll, like finding them annoying. Like, oh, how annoying. There are lots of people who don't eat certain foods. Some people don't like eggs. Some people don't like mayo. Some people don't like turkey.
2: Let me frame it a different way.
1: Okay.
2: Where maybe it's more playful, like Carson Daly, I think, intended it to be. Oh, you know what a red flag for me would be? Doesn't like pizza. I'm like, wait a minute. I got questions maybe. Now. What's going on with you? What's behind all this?
1: Maybe you're right, Steve. Maybe you're right. Sorry I blew up.
2: It's okay. Maybe the vegan people say that about us meat eaters.
1: Probably.
2: He comes over there with just, he's eating meat off the bone. That's a red flag for me, Beatrice.
1: That's true. Okay.
2: Are you a vegan?
1: No. I don't have any disrespect towards
2: vegans. I don't even understand what vegan is, to be honest. It's not a vegetarian. Let's take 20 seconds to actually know what we're talking about.
1: What is a vegan? You're about to find out.
2: A vegan is a person who refrains from consuming or using animal products. Veganism seeks to exclude all forms of animal exploitation and cruelty.
1: Not a bad thing.
2: You can start being vegan today. I encourage you. I don't want to be.
1: Neither do I.
2: And we got there. See, you're our Carson Daly. We'll be back, Don and Steve.
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3: A heads up, we do have a broken down vehicle northbound 7175 right around Dixie Highway. Now, traffic is pretty slow from just around Buttermilk heading towards the river. Northbound 471, you're slowing down in that right lane on the Daniel Carter Beard Bridge. North and southbound 75, you're slow right at the Ronald Reagan Merge. And eastbound 74, starting to slow down around Montana.
4: 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I'm Denise Johnson. That's your traffic.
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14: Well, how about another beautiful day on tap for us today? I mean, we're starting out this morning with temps in the upper 50s to mid 60s. And you've got another sunny day with a high of 86 and looking pretty good if you got evening plans tonight. And then overnight, those temps are going to drop back into the low 60s. I'm Denise Johnson. 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

0: Today's They Study the Study is brought to you by Chicago and Sticks. 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
1: They've studied the studies.
2: Several scientific studies have shown.
1: And here with their findings are study buddies.
3: The perfect nerd couple.
1: Donna and Steve.
0: Let us study. What do you say?
4: No doubt!
0: Okay.
5: We're trying to rival some of the wacky morning shows.
0: That's right.
5: Did you say white? If you could freeze time, would you do something illegal?
0: Yes.
5: You are not alone. According to an informal survey that was done online, 86% of people said yes, they would do something illegal. And I think that I applaud them for their honesty. The poll did note that minor crimes don't count. So like if that's like I'm going to cut in front of a line.
0: Sure.
5: That's not what they're talking about here. In the comments, people joyously talked about never paying for groceries.
0: Oh, yeah, yeah. I don't care about that.
5: Robbing from big businesses.
0: Yeah, yeah, yeah. That I don't like. I like that.
5: You like that one? Oh, really?
0: What I would like is to steal a big old Louis Vuitton bag from a department store.
5: Really?
0: Yeah. Yeah, maybe some nice sunglasses, too. Because there are things that I wouldn't treat myself on, you know?
5: Right. Okay.
0: Yeah, maybe some Louboutins or something like that.
5: Huh.
0: So I can strut my stuff.
5: Chasse down the,
0: that's right.
5: Down the road. Becoming a poker shark is what some people said. You know, if you could freeze time, go across the poker table, lift up that guy's bottom two hole cards and say, oh, yeah, okay, I got this guy.
0: Why don't you just go rob a bank? Why cut out the middleman?
5: Yeah, I guess you're right.
0: Right? Just go.
5: You should do a TED Talk on hypothetical crimes. Because it feels like you've stewed on this before. You're not reaching too deep into your pockets. I could see you getting involved in some kind of weird crime that you look back and think, I don't know why I did that.
0: Wait, is there law?
5: Law is there.
0: No, there's no law.
5: Law is here.
0: No, if I'm freezing time, I'm freezing a moment in time where there is no law.
5: No, that's not how this works. This is I'm freezing time so that I can work around the law. You don't get out of here like Mother Teresa, sweetheart.
0: All right, I feel like that's bad karma then.
5: Nope, you already have your Gucci bag and she's
0: it's not Gucci, it's a Louis Vuitton.
5: See, you're a criminal.
0: I take back everything I said.
5: Too late.
0: If I could turn back time.
5: If I could find my way.

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1: If you could freeze time, would you do something illegal? People said things that they would do if they could freeze time. Switching the clothes on two people. Now, that's funny.
2: Why?
1: Because then, in one instant, suddenly you have on the other person's clothes and they have yours on. And those people are befuddled for the rest of their lives. It was always like, oh, I remember Janet before the clothes swap. She's been different ever since. Because you would never, ever get over that.
2: Okay, that's fun. At least it's not committing crimes like you would. Would you?
1: I do it at a poker table. Yeah, that feels like a fun place to do it.
2: All right.
1: Kind of like, look, we're all gambling here anyway. Okay? We all brought a little discretionary income. All right?
2: Okay. I don't like the question.
1: Well, too bad. You already answered it, and you are a criminal.
2: I'm a smooth criminal.
1: I love it. Oh, and you're putting lotion on your hands right now. Right. For the second time today. That's a touch excessive, right?
2: It might be the fourth.
1: Why are you doing this?
2: I'm obsessive compulsive.
1: But your hands can only take in so much moisture, right?
2: I don't know. I don't know how it works.
1: Please stop. No. This is weird to have someone put hand lotion on twice in front of you in 2.5 hours.
2: Really?
1: Does it say please reapply it every 2.5 hours?
2: No, but I do it with everything. Lipstick, hairspray.
1: True. I put chapstick on a lot.
2: Right.
1: Are your hands very smooth? I'm not testing this. I don't want to touch them. But are your hands very smooth hands?
2: Right now.
1: But do they usually say, like, wow, your hands are so smooth?
2: No, they don't.
1: No.
2: No, they say, I just run my hand across sandpaper?
1: Low grit.
2: Say you're pretty close. No, it's high grit. High grit.
1: Donna always volunteers to help friends out with like little rehab.
2: I'm like,
1: product.
2: I got it.
1: Like, just using your knuckles.
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3: Well, you have a broken down vehicle. If you're heading northbound 7175, it's right around Dixie Highway. Traffic is slow from Donaldson to the river. Now, you also have a broken down eastbound 275 right around Dixie Highway if you're heading in that direction. North 471 is now slow from Grand to the river. You have an accident south 71 at 471. And then you have another accident on northbound 71 at MLK blocking the center lane. Heavy traffic northbound on 75 from Mitchell to Town. Northbound and southbound 75, you're slow at the Ronald Reagan Merge. This traffic is brought to you by Metro. Ride Metro and get the guaranteed lowest fare. Learn more at go-metro/fare-update. I'm Denise Johnson. That's your traffic.
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12: Well, how about another beautiful day on tap for us today? I mean, we're starting out this morning with temps in the upper 50s to mid-60s. And you've got another sunny day with a high of 86. And looking pretty good if you got evening plans tonight. And then overnight, those temps are going to drop back into the low 60s. I'm Denise Johnson. That's your weather on Mix 94.9.
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1: So fun. Saturday and Sunday, we are turning up the Journey. Every time you hear a Journey song, and they're all good, that is your moment.
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1: This hour's On the Clock code word is LEAD. L-E-A-D. LEAD. Dua Lipa got married. She married Callum Turner during this intimate town hall wedding in London. She looks lovely. He looks lovely in a navy suit. I believe he's being considered as maybe one of the next James Bonds.
2: He is. He's on their short list.
1: That's awesome. But their wedding, very nice. Like, I'm kind of surprised by what she chose to wear. Just because it looks like more of a second wedding kind of outfit to me.
2: Well, listen, I mean, they got married at a town hall.
1: Yeah. I mean, they look great. They look great in what they're wearing. She's just got like one of those big floppy hats and almost like a suit kind of vibe.
2: I think Dua Lipa in this wedding photo looks like if she was attending a royal wedding or a British wedding.
1: Yes, she does. She does. They like their hats. They like their hats.
2: They do.
1: They are reportedly having a second wedding ceremony in Palermo, Italy at some point. But very, very cute.
2: Yeah, they're, good for them.
1: Adorable.
2: Yes.
1: Yeah, and the other thing that I was thinking was she just seems a little young to be wearing what she's wearing.
2: Oh, okay. I see what you mean. Because it's a little suit-ish.
1: Yes.
2: It looks really good, though.
1: It does look really good. It is couture, I believe, so it's like fancy. Also, I think she's wearing a snake around her neck. Like a snake necklace.
2: I think you're right, Don.
1: Which I thought was an interesting choice.
2: Yeah, wow.
1: You know
2: that is?
1: I think so.
2: Oh, no.
1: Oh, I know, right?

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1: A random list now of stars who have turned down opportunities to be on Dancing with the Stars. I could imagine a celebrity going through a back and forth.
2: Yeah.
1: You're sort of admitting you might not be at the status of celebrity that you used to be. Charlie Sheen.
2: Him I could see doing it. Doing well? No.
1: Yeah.
2: No, he'd be eliminated by the second week.
1: Lauren Conrad from The Hills.
2: She could do it.
1: Rosie O'Donnell turned it down.
2: That was probably smart.
1: Lindsay Lohan. There would have been a time.
2: Maybe. Yeah, but I don't know. Is she trying to make a comeback? I think she is.
1: Now I think she has ascended back above. There was a time where her star was really big, and then she could have used a little reputation rehab on Dancing with the Stars.
2: Sure.
1: Betty White turned it down. God rest her soul. She said no. So did Neve Campbell. So did Martha Stewart. John Stamos said no.
2: Okay, John Stamos, that was probably smart.
1: If they would ask you, Donna.
2: No, the answer is no.
1: Okay. We didn't even get to the pay, ladies and gentlemen.
2: I don't know. I'm not doing it. I hate it.
1: 50 grand an episode.
2: No. I'm not good at memorizing dance moves. Because I think a lot of times when things are choreographed, there's an understanding that you have a basic, you know, understanding of how dance works.
1: Mm-hmm.
2: It kind of reminds me of yoga. You get in there and they're like, okay, downward dog, and then do the warrior thing and boom, boom. And now, okay, and now move into that. And I'm like, I have no idea what you're talking about.
1: I would pay
2: zero. I'm starting at zero.
1: I would pay $25 to $50 in cash to watch you at a yoga class.
2: It would not go well. No.
1: For you.
2: Correct.
1: For me, auditing, it would be one of the best moments of my week.
2: I understand that. See, this is you speaking as someone who is good at everything he does.
1: No, I am not.
2: You are too. You're like, no. I'm going to play the guitar. Now, all of a sudden, you're fluent in guitar. You're like, hand pan, never seen one in my living room before, but I do now. And now you're like, all of a sudden, you're a savant.
1: No. No, I don't think it's that I'm good at a lot of things. I actually think that is, you're overinflating that. I think the more accurate thing is that you're actually bad at a whole lot of things.
2: Wow.
1: I'm joking. It's a joke.
2: Now listen, here's the thing.
1: What?
2: I'm pretty mediocre at a lot of things.
1: Jill of all trades.
2: Sure. I'll be Jill.
0: 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Traffic.
3: We still have some slow traffic out there. Northbound 71-75, you're hitting your brakes right around Donaldson, heading towards the river. Still have that broken down right around Dixie Highway there. Northbound on 71 is slow from the lateral just up to Red Bank. South 75, slow from Shepherd to Paddock. And North 75, from north of Mitchell to the lateral. 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I'm Denise Johnson. That's your traffic.
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0: another beautiful day on tap for us today. I mean, we're starting out this morning with temps in the upper 50s to mid 60s. And you've got another sunny day with a high of 86 and looking pretty good if you got evening plans tonight. And then overnight, those temps are going to drop back into the low 60s. I'm Denise Johnson. That's your weather on Mix 94.9.
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0: Apparently.
1: Blake Lively is dragging Justin Baldoni back to court. This is just weeks after their lawsuit settlement.
0: Oh, man, that was crazy.
1: It's my first day with the new tongue. I didn't want to say anything.
0: I think he actually said lessaw.
1: I did?
0: Can we hear it? How quickly do we? I need it. My next breath. If I don't hear her say lessaw again, I'm going to lose my mind. Because then we could change the word on the show. We have new listeners. We could change the word anytime we say lawsuit. It's actually lessaw. Wow, that was cool, man.
1: Anyway, so.
0: Back to the lawsuit.
1: Okay, so the lawsuit. The judge ordered them back into court in Manhattan to address damages related to Baldoni's dismissed $400 million defamation lawsuit against Blake Lively. And Lively is requesting that he cover her legal fees and costs from that defamation case. So that is still continuing.
0: Okay.
1: She's also seeking triple damages, punitive damages. We don't know exactly how much money she's looking for, but they're not commenting right now.
0: Just let it all die, everybody.
1: Come on, guys. Just life's
0: too short. Let it die, let it shrivel up and die. Oh. Allura.
1: This is just weeks after their lawsuit.
0: Do it again, man. That's fun.
1: This is just weeks after their lawsuit.
0: But I say saw weird. Well, sue me, man.
1: You do.
0: Donna.
1: You've said Saul, as in Better Call Saul, about four times today.

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1: Thanks for keeping us company every morning.
2: 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We need that. Mm-hmm.

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1: 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L-E-A-D. Lead.
2: How about this double date? Kylie and Kendall Jenner double dating with Timothée Chalamet and Jacob Elordi. Huh?
1: Pretty nice foursome right there.
2: Let's not say that.
1: Foursome, like you go play golf.
2: Okay.
1: Okay.
2: Okay, sorry.
1: You dirty pervert. You're a dirty, dirty,
2: you
1: dirty bird.
2: You are the
1: You're
2: worst.
1: The dirtiest bird.
3: And I really like that.
2: Kendall Jenner and Jacob Elordi went on a double date with Kendall's sister Kylie and her boyfriend Timothée Chalamet. They were spotted leaving a party together on Saturday night. A source says that they have a lot of fun together. A source says they have similar personalities and lifestyles, so they all really get along. Now, here's the one thing I will tell you about that group of people. They would all have a nice dinner together because they are all speaking the same language. All the Jenners, all the Kardashians and Jenners blend together into a person for me.
1: Sure.
2: And like Jacob Elordi and Timothée Chalamet, both these young, hot actors who are coming up, tons of critical acclaim, and it's like they're coming up at the same kind of time.
1: Yeah.
2: They all have a shorthand that they could really enjoy a nice dinner date.
1: Yeah. Jacob Elordi, do we think he is a British man?
2: I don't think he is. He is a cool-looking man.
1: Yeah, he's very
2: these
1: tall.
2: These guys with their jawlines.
1: Yeah.
2: Oh, they go to jawline school? This guy's 6 foot
1: jawline
2: five.
1: Jawline school? Yeah, he's very tall.
2: He's 6'5", too tall?
1: No, that's fine.
2: 6'10".
1: Getting up there.
2: I misspoke.
1: Okay.
2: He's 7'5".
1: What kind of bed are you sleeping in, sir? Have you ever seen Lincoln's bed?
2: Abraham?
1: His feet had to be hanging over that thing.
2: How tall do we think Abe Lincoln was?
1: Tall, right? If you look at the bedroom in which he
2: 6'4".
1: Passed away, that's pretty tall, right?
2: Wait, he passed away in a bedroom?
1: Yeah, across the street from the theater.
2: Oh, they brought him over there and then he died in the bedroom?
1: Yeah.
2: If you're just tuning in, we're talking about whether or not Abraham Lincoln could have fit in his own bed.
1: I think he fit in his own bed. I think it was the lady's bed whose house he was in.
2: Okay, so what do I Google? What bed did Lincoln die in?
1: Yeah, sure.
2: Bed, yeah. Lincoln,
1: okay.
2: Gosh.
1: This is so fun.
2: Anyway, 7:22 a.m., April 15th, 1865. Sorry, but
1: it's just so sad.
2: Okay, that feels a little manufactured. 200 years later, just because you were there, it's still enough time has passed. Oh, yeah, that's a small bed.
1: Very small. See, I know stuff.
2: I guess. Oh, geez.
1: Random stuff.

0: Hey, what's up, guys? Thanks for hanging out. It's Donna and Steve. Proof that Donna's here. Donna, say something.
1: Hi.
0: Dude, that was her. Hey, this summer, Mix 94.9 is making waves.
1: Right. It is Mix 94.9's Pool of the Week all summer long. We are diving into Cincinnati's coolest pools. See what I did?
0: That was very creative.
1: Pretty cool, yeah. From neighborhood hotspots to backyard paradises, yours could be next.
0: I think this is a really great sitch we've got going on, especially if you have a pool that you've been waiting to flex with. So maybe you have the ultimate summer setup. You got the best vibes, the floaties, the friends, the fun. Show it off. You've got permission to brag. 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
1: You know what's better than having a pool?
0: What's that?
1: Having a friend with a pool.
0: Who has a pool.
1: So
0: yes.
1: True.
0: I don't know how much chlorine to put in that thing.
1: I know, right? Let's leave that to that guy.
0: And we won't know if they knew either until we develop a rash or not.
1: That is correct. But anyway, Mix 94.9's Pool of the Week is brought to you by Eastgate Pool and Spa and Homemade Brand Incredibly Generous Ice Creams.
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1: 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T-H-R-O-W. Throw.
2: Frankie Valli has canceled all of his shows till the end of the year. Or for the whole year. He's going to concentrate on his health, which I think is a great idea.
3: That is good.
2: He's 92 years old. You know, we've seen, I'm sorry, but he seems like he's barely even moving his mouth to sing.
3: Yeah, there were a lot of viral videos that went around where it felt like the sentiment online was, wow, is he really hard up for cash that he's still getting out there to do it? And that's a reasonable takeaway from that. Maybe he loves it, but he doesn't look like, you know, he's not being animated and there's not a lot of expression. It's sort of a vacant stare that people were catching on video that just felt like, maybe it's time.
2: Yeah. Relax, enjoy.
3: I hope good things for
2: me
3: Frankie
2: too.
3: Valli.
2: On that
3: love
2: note.
3: Love his voice.
2: Yeah, great voice.
4: Sherry, baby.
3: I mean,
2: oh my God, is he here?
3: I know, Donna. You're very good at that.

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1: Ray Romano apparently makes a whole lot of money from doing Everybody Loves Raymond and the syndication that helps these people stay rich and super rich forever, right?
2: Yeah.
1: Everybody Loves Raymond star Ray Romano set a Guinness World Record back in the day when he was paid nearly $2 million per episode for the show's ninth and final season. It's pretty good. Well, he still earns up to $18 million annually in syndication residuals. Thanks to the fact that the show is streaming on services such as Paramount Plus and Peacock, they've got to pay rights to it. And if you're an executive producer, I think you end up getting some big money from it, as opposed to if you were just an actor on it.
2: That's amazing. But, wow, you don't even have to work. How much did you say?
1: $18 million.
2: Dude, you're done. Retire. Go have fun. Go have a party. We don't need to see you again.
1: Hey, okay, so now that's getting a little mean-spirited at the end. But maybe he thinks like you think, which is you can't imagine retirement. You've said you would just become, your words, a whacked-out spinstress.
2: I don't think I ever said that.
1: And so you want to keep working and creating, and it keeps you young at heart and youthful in your mind.
2: You're right.
1: And maybe that's what Raymond wants to do also.
2: I like your stupid smile afterwards. You said stupid.
1: Yeah, did you like that?
2: Yeah, it was
1: great. $18 million is a lot, but it pales in comparison, I think, to what we learned about Jerry Seinfeld and Larry David. I think they were both earning north of $50 or $60 million a year still.
2: Oh, my gosh. That's insanity. Damn. His kids are so lucky.
1: I mean, listen, we've said it a gazillion times. We know, and it's true. Money cannot buy happiness. It cannot buy joy. It cannot buy that, like, a deep internal peace. But it can easily pay for oil changes,
2: college,
1: furnaces going out, garage doors on the fritz,
2: new
1: college.
2: Roofs.
1: Yes, I'd be saying,
2: landscaping.
1: Put a new roof on all the time. Get it up there seasonally. Swap it out each season.
2: Yeah, swap it out.
1: Swap it out. Boy, landscaping's expensive.
2: Tell me about it.
1: I got landscaping done when we moved in 6 years ago.
2: Yeah, how much did that cost?
1: I'm not even comfortable saying because it feels like such
2: a
1: crazy amount of money. All right, I'll show you a number.
2: All right, he's putting up his hands. I won't tell you anything. Really?
1: Something like that, Donna.
2: What did you have done?
1: Not enough. And then a bunch of the plants died.
2: Yeah, landscaping is expensive.
1: But if you're Ray Romano, you can pay for it with your $18 million in residuals.
2: You're right.
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12: Well, how about another beautiful day on tap for us today? I mean, we're starting out this morning with temps in the upper 50s to mid 60s. And you've got another sunny day with a high of 86. And looking pretty good if you got evening plans tonight. And then overnight, those temps are going to drop back into the low 60s. I'm Denise Johnson. That's your weather on Mix 94.9.
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0: Here's some fun highlights, things that you can look forward to here as we're early in the month of June. You're going to have the Stanley Cup Finals, the NBA Finals, both going on in June. That's fun. Golf fans, the U.S. Open is going to be happening, the third major of the summer. Love the U.S. Open. It's usually the most difficult of all of the majors, so I'm excited for that. It's going to be at Shinnecock.
1: What?
0: You
1: don't. What did you say? What is that
0: said
1: word?
0: I said it's going to be at Shinnecock. I think it's technically Shinnecock Hills. Hang on, Tana. Why are you this way?
1: I'm not loving that. I'll tell you that right now.
0: You know what you are? At Shinnecock Hills Golf Club. And you, as always, are the town pervert.
2: Donna, be an adult.
0: Thank you. Let's see. America's Got Talent has a new season coming out this month. Love Island is back on NBC and Peacock. Let's see, if you're a fan of the show Sweet Magnolias, they've got a new season coming out June 11th on Netflix. Season 3 of House of the Dragon comes out on the 21st. Let's see, the 5th and final season of The Bear will premiere on June 25th.
1: Yay!
0: The Tony Awards, the BET Awards, CMA Fest, and I think most importantly, Father's Day.
1: Okay.
0: It's never too early to start thinking about the father in your life or the father on your radio show.
1: All right. It's a little early.
0: To honor and celebrate. Please get me something, Donna.
1: I will. I'll get you a cupcake.

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2: Let's do the Don't Stop Believing Challenge.
3: This is really sweet. There is a high school in Iowa that went all out to show support for an 11-year-old who is battling cancer. His name is Eli Belzer. And they launched a challenge where schools have been posting clips of students singing Don't Stop Believing by Journey. And they're doing it as a tribute. Mm. And now it's become his fight song. Mm, and there are... Awesome. Groups of schools joining in. Stormer, do you think you can like just play a little bit of his? I believe we hear from his mom.
4: Yep, 2 seconds, please.
3: 2 seconds, everybody. Quiet on the set.
2: Here we go. Stand by.
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5: 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Because sometimes belief is the most powerful thing we can give.
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9: If you change one person's life, you could really change the world. I feel like these are a bunch of students that they're changing Eli's life, and I think Eli will go on to change the world.
3: Oh,
2: that's sweet.
3: See, I love stuff like this.
2: That's
3: awesome. You know, just a nice chain reaction, and he could feel the support and all the love.
2: Yeah, just imagine how he feels when he sees that or hears that, and then thinking about how his parents probably feel and what a like boost to their hearts that must be.
3: I just think it's very sweet.
2: Oh, that's
3: so
2: awesome.
3: I want to give them a little props.
2: Yes.
1: Well, Donna, I've looked at the clock, and I am off it.
3: Oh, yeah, me too.
1: Off the clock. Yep. We're out of here.
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29: 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He studied the city, wrote about it, helped shape how it grew, not just as a place, but as a system. And that system, farmers, processors, river routes, markets, all working together, turned Cincinnati into Porkopolis, a city that fed a nation.
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0: 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I feel like life is so much better when you work with people you like working with and a job you like doing in a place you like going to do that job. 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We're looking to celebrate offices or workplaces of the week all throughout the month. So please let us know if you want a shout out and be our next workplace of the week. 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

I still have not played that bear growl yet. You'll know it when you hear it. Tap that track right after you hear it for your chance to win a family four-pack of tickets to the Cincinnati Zoo. And hey, who knows? It might play right after this song right here.

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0: On the clock, code words continue all day today. It's your chance at $500 to become our next weekly $500 winner. I mean, I can't even imagine. It's, you know, my mom gave me $30 for my birthday this year, and I was excited to get it. But I was like, man, $30. I can't imagine if that was an extra $470 on top of that $30. Like, I could do so many things right now off the top of my head, you know, or put it to responsible things or even be irresponsible with it, too. You can do whatever you want with it. It'll be your $500. Our last most recent weekly winner was Stan Phillips from Alexandra, Kentucky. Before that, it was Patty Rogers and Angie and Monica and Jeff and Chelsea. They've all been our recent weekly $500 winners. Will you be next? I hope so. All you got to do to win is put our on-the-clock code words into your app to qualify. I'll have another one next hour.
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This band here recently put out a new album last month. It is a live album, but it is still, in fact, a new album. It's a triple disc live album called So Much For Our Tour Dust, live at Madison Square Garden, and it's out now if you're looking for at least different versions of Fall Out Boy songs.

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0: We got so many different ways to win on Mix 94.9, and we also have very good tickets for you to win, and bear is the operative part of Barry there. Listen for the grizzly bear sounder. Yeah, as those words were, pause for a second. As those words were coming out of my mouth, I was like, is it a grizzly bear? Like, I don't know. I don't, what do I know about different types of bear growls? You know who is the expert though? The Cincinnati Zoo. And they have two bears that I bet you would love to see. They're adorable. Hazel and Juniper. They've been there for less than a year. So listen for that bear growl. Whatever kind of bear it is, you'll know when you hear it for your chance to win a family four-pack of tickets to the Cincinnati Zoo. 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
3: Back in the disco era, before artists really sampled and took snippets from other songs to create something new, they sort of borrowed certain elements as inspiration. At that time, Nile Rodgers was the guitarist and one of the founding members of the band Chic. Here he describes how they turned the old-time song, Happy Days Are Here Again, into their famous hit, Good Times.
4: 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So we go, Happy Days Are Here Again.
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0: 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Well done, Jesus Jones. 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

Back Lunchbox Band, you ask? Yes, in fact, Maroon 5 here got their start in 1994. So they've been going strong for over 30 years now. She Will Be Loved Now on Mix 94.9.

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And it looks like it's from 1899, and it's delicious. 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

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Get outside if you can. Your Fox 19 Now weather forecast, a high of 85, low of 60, mostly sunny all day. Same thing tomorrow and into the weekend, too. Here's Berlin Now, and just hearing the start of the song, I'm getting like total junior high slow dance vibes. Is that just me? It can't possibly be just me.

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0: 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All right, so Hazel and Juniper are among the newest adorable additions to the Cincinnati Zoo. 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

I love this band. I've seen them a couple times, and one time, this is a true story, the lead singer came out on stage wearing jeans, a cowboy hat, and a Batman t-shirt. And I was like, oh man, if only I could pull off a look like that, right? I'm looking forward to seeing them again later on this summer, too. They'll be at Riverbend, September 17th, and of course, it is the Gin Blossoms.

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0: So we're starting to get a big list of $500 weekly winners. Our most recent winner was Stan Phillips from Alexandria, Kentucky. Before that, it was Patty and then Angie and Monica and Jeff. And Chelsea was our first winner. We're still looking for more winners. 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
1: Still a couple of more code words this afternoon. 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Now, there's many ways to spell here. So, hear me closely. That's a clue how to spell it. Here, H-E-A-R, like with your ears, here. 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
1: On the clock, code words continue all day today. It's your chance at $500 to become our next weekly $500 winner. I mean, I can't even imagine. It's, you know, my mom gave me $30 for my birthday this year, and I was excited to get it. But I was like, man, $30. I can't imagine if that was an extra $470 on top of that $30. Like, I could do so many things right now off the top of my head, you know, or put it to responsible things or even be irresponsible with it, too. You can do whatever you want with it. It'll be your $500. Our last most recent weekly winner was Stan Phillips from Alexandria, Kentucky. Before that, it was Patty Rogers and Angie and Monica and Jeff and Chelsea. They've all been our recent weekly $500 winners. Will you be next? I hope so. All you got to do to win is put our on-the-clock code words into your app to qualify. I'll have another one next hour.
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So I do want to see this Michael Jackson biopic that's in theaters now, but for a very specific reason. So this is a true story. My dad and Michael Jackson were born in the same year, and they grew up in the same hometown at the same time. Now, they didn't know each other or anything. It was a big town. It was Gary, Indiana. But they were there in the same time and place. So whenever they show that era of Michael Jackson's life, I'm going to be like, my dad is just probably down the street somewhere.

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0: We got so many different ways to win on Mix 94.9, and we also have very good tickets for you to win. And bear is the operative part of Barry there. Listen for the grizzly bear sounder. Yeah, as those words were, pause for a second. As those words were coming out of my mouth, I was like, is it a grizzly bear? Like, I don't know. I don't, what do I know about different types of bear growls? You know who is the expert, though? The Cincinnati Zoo. And they have two bears that I bet you would love to see. They're adorable. Hazel and Juniper, they've been there for less than a year. So listen for that bear growl. Whatever kind of bear it is, you'll know when you hear it for your chance to win a family four-pack of tickets to the Cincinnati Zoo. 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
15: Today, the Kentucky Derby is America's longest-running sporting event, but not many know the fascinating story of the first Kentucky Derby.
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15: 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His trainer had instructed him to lead the race on his horse, Air Strides, for most of the way, only to allow his teammate to take the win at the end. As the race wore on, however, something unexpected happened. Lewis was still leading the pack, but his teammate was nowhere to be seen. In the last moments of the race, Lewis pulled ahead to take the win by two lengths, setting a new record and going down in history as the first ever Kentucky Derby champion.
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1: A big what up to Gina and also Amelia, Tony, and Jake over at Ryland Heights Elementary. They are working hard in the kitchen all school year long, enjoying a well-deserved summer break for the next few months. 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
3: You've got a couple of accidents out there this afternoon. One northbound 71-75, right around 275. Now it's reported to be on the left shoulder. Traffic is slow from right around 42 on up to 275. Then you've got an accident on Beachmont at Burney. Some slow traffic south 71-75 as you're heading from the river on up through the cut in the hill. Southbound on 71 from Taft to the river. South 75 slow between Galbraith and Ronald Reagan. And then from the Western Hills Viaduct heading across the river into Kentucky. Northbound on 75 slow from Mitchell on up to the Town Street exit. No surprise there. 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I'm Denise Johnson. That's your traffic.
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1: 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I'm Jay Cruz, and this is Making Me Smile. There is an influencer. Her name is Brooklyn Green, and she was at her local movie theater, and she said there is an elderly woman there, and she is the best worker in the world, but I'm hoping, wonder if we could come together and maybe raise enough money on a GoFundMe so that she could retire and enjoy her later years. And she does that, and it catches fire, goes viral. She has raised $150,000 for more than 7,000 people. Their goal is 2,000. How cool is that? Sometimes the internet can be used for good. 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
3: You've just got some slow traffic northbound 7175. Looks like it's right around Mount Zion, continuing on up to 275. Then you're hitting your brakes again right around Dixie Highway, heading into downtown. South 7175 is slow as you're heading across the river up through the cut in the hill. If you're heading southbound on 75, is slow from just around Shepherd, continuing to Paddock, and then from the Western Hills Viaduct into Kentucky. North 75, you're typical from right around north of Mitchell to town. And you've got an accident right now on Red Bank, right around Madison, and another one on Beachmont at Bernie. Traffic is brought to you

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20: 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Prizes must be picked up within 10 business days of winning, and you're only eligible to win once per day. 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Prizes are not transferable and cannot be substituted. 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By participating in one of our contests, you are granting permission to use your likeness, voice, and name for promotional purposes. 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

I hope you tap that track for the chance to win your tickets to the Cincinnati Zoo. 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And speaking of the Mix 94.9 app, did you enter this hour's On the Clock code word yet? It could win you $500. That word is smile.

X94.9's Nonstop Mega Mix continues. I'm Jay Cruz with an hour of uninterrupted music. And Fox 19 now says uninterrupted mid-80s weather for the next 4 or 5 days or so. We're going to be dry today and tomorrow. But this weekend, high humidity, some showers, maybe even a thunderstorm popping up here and there.

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1: 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How many songs is that in a row now? 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That's what I thought.

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1: Open up that free Mix 94.9 app right now. 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It is whisper. W-H-I-S-P-E-R. Whisper. It could win you $500. Dan and Alexandria picked up $500 last week. Why not you this week? Whisper is this hour's on the clock code word. 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

0: So what is the worst bad word that your kids ever said? It's Mix 94.9. And make me smile. Always looking for good stuff going on in the world. I'm talking about when they were younger. Like my four-year-old thinks the word stupid is the worst thing that anybody could ever say. This toddler that I saw on TikTok, pretty close to that with a relatively harmless bad word.
1: When I leave, you can say one bad word.
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4: Well, you've got a grass fire reported on Columbia Parkway right around Delta, so watch for emergency crews there. You have an accident eastbound Ronald Reagan at 71 blocking the right lane. You got a little bit of slow traffic there and one on Redding at Lincoln. In the upper part of the loop, eastbound 275 already slowing down right around Mosteller, continuing on over to Montgomery Road. South 75, your typical delays from Shepherd to Paddock and then from the Western Hills Viaduct into Kentucky. And south 71, 75, you're slow from the river up through the cut in the hill. And northbound 71, 75 is never fun. You are slow from just around Kentucky 18 to the river. East 275 from 71 75 to Taylor Mill. 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I'm Denise Johnson. That's your traffic.
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If you haven't entered this hour's On The Clock code word, you should totally do that right now. It is Whisper, W-H-I-S-P-E-R, Whisper. And while you've got that phone out, keep it handy, because coming up before 5 o'clock, you're going to hear our bear growl. And when it does, tap that track for your chance to win Cincinnati Zoo tickets. Not just any tickets, but four very good tickets from Mix 94.9.

Thanks so much for listening to Mix 94.9. I'm J.A. Cruz, and Fox 19 now says today and tomorrow we're pretty dry. As we head into the weekend, though, if you've got plans to be outside, have the umbrella or a rain jacket handy just in case. Possibility of a pop-up shower or thunderstorm happening pretty much throughout the day, Saturday or Sunday. We're going to stay in the mid-80s. It's going to be pretty humid as well.

0: hope you tap that Barry Good track for Barry Good tickets to the Cincinnati Zoo. Anytime you hear our bear growl, just do that. You could be going to the zoo on us. I hope, also hope that you have entered this hour's On the Clock code word, which is whisper, for the chance to win $500. There's a lot happening around town this weekend. You got St. Michael's Festival in Sharonville. Rusty Griswold's on stage on Saturday, Deviate Sunday. StMikeFest.com has all the details. Also, Cincinnati Fringe Festival. That's been going on for years. It continues this weekend. Cincy Fringe, Cincy with a Y, Fringe.com. And the Children's Theater putting on their performance of Doodle Pop. 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
2: Well, we're still dealing with a grass fire reported on Columbia Parkway. That's right around Delta, so you might want to avoid that area. And you've got an accident right now eastbound on Ronald Reagan right around 71 and eastbound 275 at Reed Hartman. You do have some on and off slow traffic from right around Reed Hartman continuing over towards 71. South 75, your typical through the Lachlan split, then from the Western Hills Viaduct into Kentucky. North 75 from Mitchell to town. In Kentucky, South 71, 75, you're slow from the river up through the Cotton Hill. North 71, 75 from Kentucky 18 to the river. Eastbound 275 from 71-75 to Taylor Mill. And then northbound on 71, hitting your brakes right around the lateral, on and off up to Ronald Reagan. 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I'm Denise Johnson. That's your traffic.
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23: 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Prizes must be picked up within 10 business days of winning, and you're only eligible to win once per day. 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
1: Your final one of the day is climb, C-L-I-M-B, climb. 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He was our big winner last week. Maybe you could be next. 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

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I'm Jay Cruz with our 5 o'clock traffic jams presented by Riverbend Music Center. 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

0: We're always looking for good stuff going on in the world. 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I'm Jay Cruz, and this is Making Me Smile. There is an influencer. Her name is Brooklyn Green, and she was at her local movie theater, and she said there is an elderly woman there, and she is the best worker in the world, but I'm hoping, wonder if we could come together and maybe raise enough money on a GoFundMe so that she could retire and enjoy her later years. And she does that, and it catches fire, goes viral. She has raised $150,000 for more than 7,000 people. Their goal is 2,000. How cool is that? Sometimes the internet can be used for good. And that's what's making me smile on Mix 94.9.
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2: We've just had accidents pop up sporadically around the tri-state today. You've got one now westbound on Ronald Reagan that looks like right around Colerain. So a heads up there. You've got an accident southbound 75 just around the lateral, reporting to have the right lane blocked. Now, traffic was already slow from right around Shepherd. Then you have an accident on Westwood Northern right around Ferncroft. Slow traffic, south 75 through the Lachlan split, north 75 from Mitchell to town. Westbound on the lateral is slow from 71 over to 75. North 71 from Smith Edwards up to Ronald Reagan, south 71 from Taft to the river, north 71, 75 still slow from Kentucky 18 to the river, eastbound 275. You are hitting your brakes there in Kentucky from 71, 75 to Taylor Mill. 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I'm Denise Johnson. That's your traffic.
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0: 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A lot going on around town this weekend. You got some of the Pride Month kickoffs. Hamilton is happening from 11 to 6 on Saturday, HamiltonOhioPride.com. Mount Adams has their parade and street fair starting at 1 o'clock. MountAdamsToday.org has all the details. Also, some arts events happening, including Art in the Garden this weekend along the river in Augusta. Hopefully, we can dodge some showers for that, as well as Rising Sun the other way along the river. Summerfest going on tomorrow, Saturday, with food trucks and arts and crafts kids zone that starts at 4 o'clock. If you're up towards Lebanon, the Lebanon Festival of the Arts is going on starting at 10 a.m. in downtown Lebanon. You can go to 949cincinnati.com, find out some cool events happening in your area this weekend.
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2: We still have that accident reported southbound on 75 right around the lateral, blocking the right lane. Traffic is slow from Shepherd. You are slow westbound on the lateral from Montgomery Road over to 75. North 75, you're also slow from Mitchell on up to town. North 71 from Smith Edwards on and off up to Ronald Reagan. South 71 up from 275 on down to Red Bank. And then you're hitting your brakes right around Reading into downtown. North 71-75 is a slow go from 275 heading towards the river. And if you're heading south 71-75, you're slow from the river just up through the cut in the hill. 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I'm Denise Johnson. That's your traffic.
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4: 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At that time, Nile Rodgers was the guitarist and one of the founding members of the band Chic. Here he describes how they turned the old-time song, Happy Days Are Here Again, into their famous hit, Good Times.
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A big high five in advance to everybody doing the Red Legs run on Saturday morning, bright and early. Also, the 5K dog jog happening Saturday at 9 o'clock with Animal Friends Humane Society ice cream trucks. It's going to be at the Fairfield Youth Football Field by Waterworks Park in Fairfield. 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

It's a very good track, not because his name is Teddy, but because it could win you tickets to see all the bears at the Cincinnati Zoo. It was just right there. I had to take it. 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

0: So what is the worst bad word that your kids ever said? It's Mix 94.9. And make me smile. Always looking for good stuff going on in the world. I'm talking about when they were younger. Like my four-year-old thinks the word stupid is the worst thing that anybody could ever say. This toddler that I saw on TikTok, pretty close to that with a relatively harmless bad word.
1: When I leave, you can say one bad word.
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4: We still have an accident reported southbound on 75 right around the lateral blocking the right lane. Traffic is slow from Shepherd. You are slow westbound on the lateral from Montgomery Road over to 75. North 75, you're also slow from Mitchell on up to town. North 71 from Smith Edwards on and off up to Ronald Reagan. South 71 up from 275 on down to Red Bank. And then you're hitting your brakes right around Reading into downtown. North 71, 75 is a slow go from 275 heading towards the river. And if you're heading south 71, 75, you're slow from the river, just up through the cut in the hill. 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I'm Denise Johnson. That's your traffic.
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